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1: 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Long and mercy, everybody's here.
2: Hey, what's going on, man?
3: Yeah,
2: she's at home.
1: Yeah, she's at home.

my mama, she got it sticking in the cameraman. Oh, we could have some. And he's up there. What's that?